0: County 275.
1: Go ahead.
0: I'll be out at Vista Village, lot number 26. You can just attach this to the last CFS on Broadway.
1: Jennifer?

0: call in reference to some theft that happened at Brown Sanitation. The RP called and said an elliptical and grill was taken from there, and the people that took it are at Cone Corner right now with a red flatbed truck. Brown's just wants the things returned back to them.
1: More than answer that.
2: XKRV 046.
0: First one comes back 1074 expression 1 of 27 on a gold Cadillac DTS to a Timothy Moon of Norwalk. And your second one comes back 1074 expression 5 of 27 on a white Ford Explorer to a Skyler or Cheyenne Smith of Albion.

0: one of those 28s come back to Tiffany, or sorry, Timothy.
1: Correct.
0: Go ahead and attach him, please.
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0: Queen Adam Victor, 416. Queen Adam Victor, 416.
1: Select 1074, expression 1027 on red and black 1991 Chevy truck to a Creative Landscaping Incorporated or a Ryan Hardman of Knoxville.
0: 10-4.

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0: Good morning.

0: We'll be 10A from Crown Corner. 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He'll be returning the equipment back now. We'll be following him.
1: Sure.
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0: 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Yeah, it's either one came back to a Cheyenne after, please.
1: 10-4, I will launch in.
0: Okay, 27-5, 10-8.
1: 10-4.

0: kind of stuff happen.
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0: 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On this black and color Chevy Malibu, that's what you.
1: Number?

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She advised that she doesn't want charges pressed, and they're solving a future deal on equipment.

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0: Contact 1074 valid. Class E Charles, no endorsements, no restrictions. Carrie Karp, Alvia, year of birth 1982.
1: Yeah. Very heavy. Two's out with six.
0: 10-4, I'll put you up.

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0: Lincoln Charles Edward 516. Lincoln Charles Edward 516.
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0: N74. County driver number 7.
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0: Attach who?
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1: Convert, just stand by on the plate. I'm on a 911. I'll get it back to you here shortly.

0: is we're taking a 911 reference, a reckless driver eastbound on Highway 163 from mile marker 33. Eastbound on Highway 163 from mile marker 33. It's going to be a black SUV driving all over the roadway, speeding up, slowing down. Trying to get further information now.
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0: Tamar.
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0: 27.5. Your 28 comes back 1074, excursion 4 of 27 on a gray Toyota Prius to a Kelly and a Leon of Des Moines.
1: Yeah, 27 on here.

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1: Tower.

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1: Yes, 64 Queen Henry George 608, QHG 608.
0: And 74 extrusion 11 26 on the good for Mustang 2 you front door Daryl Fletcher of Lacona.

0: Buffy Rescue. Buffy Rescue here, needed at 309 Marion Street, Apartment 4, 309 Marion Street, Apartment 4, for a 68-year-old male who has slow and shallow breathing. He's not very alert. He is conscious, though. Buffy Rescue. Buffy Rescue, you're needed at 309 Marion Street, Apartment 4, 309 Marion Street, Apartment 4, for a 68-year-old male who has slow and shallow breathing. He's not very alert, but he is conscious. Please move to the fire truck one time on page 2008. Denver.
1: County 7, I'm 76.
0: Denver. Denver. Fiftieth and S-45, it's going to be 4 cows out on the roadway, 3 black and 1 white. There are more coming out of the fence. I attempted a possible owner of Josh. No answer, left voicemail.
2: Yeah, I can head down there once I clear.
0: 10-4. Did you say once you clear, are you still on the traffic stop?
2: 10-4, you're on the car out, Darrell.

0: Airlift 1074, valid class C, no endorsements and restrictions out of Lacona, the Earth 1964. I'm going to send you a mock message reference email.
1: Johnny 6, holding around for that. Call on S45 as well.
0: Somewhere. Somewhere.

0: 1099. I'll be 10-8, 1-8 equipment in route to that cow call. 6, you can 22.
1: 10-4.

0: 23. 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
0: Apartment 4?
1: Correct.

0: coming in complete 911 at 110 Southwest 1st Street in Metro Dallas. Attempted call back, no answer.
1: Thanks, Rob.
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0: 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Everything is, seems to be tense, so you still need EMS to come check him out.
1: 10-4.

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1: 10-4-926 en route. I have a deputy on scene. He's having conversations with the male. Everything seems to be okay, but still would like EMS to come check him out.

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1: Sure.
0: I've attempted 3 possible owners for these cows. I'm currently UTL, and I continue to get a hold of, try to get a hold of Dan Wallace. I believe that's who these are.
1: Turn 4.

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1: Line 26 is out there with two people right now. I can see if they want more help.

0: 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I'm just seeing if we were dispatched or if it was an accident or what's going on.
1: Correct. You were dispatched to Bussey Park Apartments.

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0: 10-4.

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1: Go ahead.
0: The Highway 92 eastbound 62 with Wisconsin 28, 42147. A is in Adam, Frank, Tom, repeating 42147 AST.

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1: Silver? Out of Wisconsin, 1074, no matches.
2: 10-4. County 114. I'll have a 28 by VIN through Wisconsin.
1: Go ahead.
2: 1, V is in Victor. 2, H is in Henry. N is in Nora. 2, C is in Charles. A is in Adam. 2, T is in Tom. C is in Charles. 5, 1, 4, 6, 8, 1. Let me know if you need that again.
1: So, do you have a make and a year of the vehicle by chance?
2: It's going to be a Volkswagen. I do not have a year for it. It's going to be a rental.

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1: Yeah.
0: 114, that comes back. 1074, expiration 726 on a blue Volkswagen Atlas to an Ian Holdings LLC of Tulsa.
2: 10-4.

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1: Comes back 1074 valid. 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
0: Okay. Simple.
2: And then.
1: Go ahead.
3: 9, I've not located any cows out on the road or in the ditch. Just to the south of 50th place, there's a pasture here with some cows in it. And I went to the fence, and there's some cows that seem to be outside of the fence, but they're in a cornfield. And it's going to be on the east side of S-45, and it appears that there's a fence blocking that cornfield from the ditch, so I don't believe that they'll be able to get down in the ditch.
1: Denver.

0: County 114, would you post the 28 information for this vehicle to Mach?
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0: 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I'm going to go up here and see if there's a house.
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1: Cover.
2: /926 to be clear of the scene, in and out to Knoxville Hospital.
1: 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Six from County Six.
0: Go ahead.
1: May I attempt for that PBX again for this incomplete 911? I made contact with an Emily. She advised that her daughter had her Apple Watch and it was an accident. You can 1022.
0: 10-4. Show me, Kenny.
1: 10-4.
0: County 7-20.

0: 9, County 1, 9.
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1: 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He's off the corn somewhere, but he's going to try to get a result. Can I?
0: Somewhere.

0: Justin comes back, 1074, in a non-driver ID, and he's barred.
1: Yeah.

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1: 10-1-9, I'll take it. 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
0: Highway 540 is 28 through Iowa, Ocean Boy Frank 446. OBF 446.
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2: Stand for.
0: You did earlier tonight. She's out at the PD. 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She wants to speak with an officer.
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1: 2100 block, Highway 92, 28th of Iowa, Ocean Robert 001, OOR 001.
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1: Joseph is 1074 bound, Class C, Charles Long, persons with restriction on the Tracy, you're worth 95.
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0: Last name, Vladimir, boy, Lincoln, Adam, David, Ida, Mary, Ida, Robert. 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

0: 975. 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
1: B boy.
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0: Ten four, thank you.

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1: Ten 74, version 9 of 2026. On a grade 2005 Chevy Trailblazer registered to Pamela Davis from out of Centerville. Pamela, 1074, valid year of birth 63.
0: 10-4, I'll be traffic here shortly by the sale barn.
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0: 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King Ocean Boy 884. Excuse me. King Queen Boy 884. 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
0: 1074, 3-9 and 2026 on the late 2015 Ryan. Registered to Tristan, Tristan or Hope Bennett out of Dallas.
1: 1084. Let's try Queen William George. 703. Queen William George. 703.
0: On a black 2023 Chevy Silverado. 6 of 2027, registered to Sean Glenn out of Grimes. Does that sound right now?
1: Negative. Stand by, I'll try to get a better look here when we get to the four lane.

0: Version 1 of 2027 on the black 2017 vehicle on port registered to Hina Ford out of Melcher. Hina 1074 valid here for 2006.
1: Chandler. How many traffic was it? 60?

0: 71 by name and date of birth.
1: Go ahead.
0: Last name, Tom, Ida, Lincoln, Lincoln, Edward. First name, Colton, King, Ocean, Lincoln, Tom, Ocean, Nora. Date of birth, 2003, 08-23, 2003, 08-23.

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1: 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Kayla Milligan of Sheraton, date of birth 1999.
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0: Look for a welfare check at Howell Station, campsite number 4. Premium male camping in a tent. RP advised. The male's name is Will. He's her friend's ex-boyfriend. He's suicidal and 10:56. She advised he's just out there screaming and yelling. Unknown on weapons. She couldn't advise if he was making suicidal comments tonight, but has made several in the past. She would also like a call back so she can give you some 43.
1: County 6 direct, I'll give her a call.

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2: 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They were 1977.
1: Okay, one.

0: So it comes in the PBX, it just goes straight to voicemail.
1: Ten four, I believe I have her on the line. Just stand by for a second. We have 911.

0: Knoxville City Rescue, Knoxville City Rescue. You're needed at Quickstar 208 North Lincoln Street for an 83-year-old female having chest pain spreading to her back. 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
1: 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I don't have an ambulance rig that went in route.
0: You can show 36 in route, same time.
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0: online.
1: Yeah, go ahead.
0: Kenny, I'll be 10-8. What does 6 and 7 have going on?
1: 7. They're going to a welfare check at health station for a male that's intoxicated, possibly suicidal.
0: 10-4.

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0: Ken, you can trust 10A. We spoke to Will. He's 10-2. He's confused as to why we're there. He has been drinking, but says it's just been him hanging out by himself. He hasn't been causing a commotion or anything. And he also stated that he does not have any suicidal or homicidal ideation.
1: Denver.
0: Site 5.
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1: Go ahead.
0: First name, Derek, David, Adam, Robert, Robert, Ida, Charles King. First name, Harmon, Henry, Adam, Robert, Mary, Ocean, Nora. Date of birth, 1996, 08, 18, 1996, 08, 18.

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1: 2705, go ahead.
0: Block of West Jasper, 28th through Iowa, Nora John John 922, NJJ 922.
1: And how many foreign fish in the area is 2027 on Silvertail and 14 Volkswagen Jetta? Mr. Delaney Ross, I'm backwards.

0: Southern Georgia.
1: I'm going to be tonight. 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
1: Ambulance Ross, San Antonio Corps, South Class C, Charles, on endorsement 3 restrictions out of Ackworth, University of 2006.

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0: Yes, one.

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1: Go ahead.
0: 667, Adam William, 3517. 667, AW, 3517.
1: Ten-74 valid Class C, no endorsements, restrictions, Y, intermediate license to Cooper Petty of Corden, date birth 2008.
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1: Marion and Lincoln. Queen Union Edward, 723. QUE, 723.
0: N74 showing sad state return on a white Chevy Sonic to an Amy Smith of Knoxville. I'm just confirming it's Queen Union Edward 733.
1: Queen Union Edward 723. QUE 723.
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0: Justin Petty, John, date of birth, 1985 is 1074 bar, non-driver ID. 7 withdrawals in effect out of Hamilton.
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0: 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It's showing on paper, I'm 124.
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Knoxville City Rescue, Knoxville City Rescue, you're in need of that. 502 East Reno Street, Apartment 9A as an Adam. 502 East Reno Street, Apartment 9A. For a 53-year-old male having trouble breathing. Knoxville City Rescue, Knoxville City Rescue, you're in need of that. 502 East Reno Street, Apartment 9A as an Adam. 502 East Reno Street, 9A. For a 53-year-old male having trouble breathing, has a headache. Please move to Fire Tech 110 on page 205.

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1: Come on.

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1: 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We'll be back in our public assist.
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0: Okay, coming back 1074, version 7 of 2026 on our 2010 Lincoln MKV, registered to John. 10 out of a 10 lot. John 1074, other not valid, non driver ID, class 0. Out of a 10 lot, year of birth 1970.
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0: Betty Chris, I'm not sure if there's anything either of you can do. I received 14 to 15 phone calls from a phone number. They keep calling on the admin line and then hanging up, and they're calling again. They keep calling and hanging up. I tried to call the number back. The female said hello and then hung up on me. The phone just keeps calling.
1: Is there any history with the phone number?
0: I checked, and I have one at Howell Station, but those were from 2024.
1: Was there a name associated with it?

0: 9. I finally got in contact with the person. She's a campground host at South Tailwater. Says that she's a group of males that were driving recklessly through the campground. Now they're screaming and yelling in the woods. She was unable to get a description of the males or their vehicles. She believes they parked in the main parking lot. It's been going on for about an hour. Would you like you to drive through the area?
1: 10-4.

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0: Clark and Roosevelt with Queen Charles John 489, QCJ 489.
1: Comes back 1074, excretion. Let's do it.

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0: On the 92 eastbound at the 60 with North Carolina 28, Lincoln Henry Mary 9150, LHM 9150.

0: Five right.
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0: No, she gave no vehicle description. She said from her camper she couldn't see any of that. She could just hear it.
1: That worked. Probably 1060.
0: That worked, 1060.
1: Charlie 5, same.
0: That worked.

0: 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It's taken a while to come back to North Carolina.
1: 10-4, it's going to be a Ram 1500, white in color.
0: Over.

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0: First one's Queen X-ray Nora 154, QXN 154. Second one is Queen Union Frank 205, QUF 205. Last one's a motorcycle plate, Nora Adam 5213, NA 5213.
1: One comes back 1074, expiration 11 of 2026 on a silver 2016 Nissan Maxima, registered to Matthew Orton, Nathaniel Addington out of Knoxville. Your second one comes back 1074, expiration 5 of 2027 on a gray 2017 Ford Fiesta.

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0: Gilberto Morales of 774, current Class D David, no endorsements or restrictions. Out of Enterprise, Alabama, year of birth 1990. Just 43 North Carolina. Vehicle files must be down. I still haven't got that back.
1: Yeah,

0: Got it, bud.
1: Talk about.
0: We're gonna be 10-8. I don't hear anything, but there are people down there fishing. And don't seem to be doing anything wrong.

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1: I'm going to be out with a female, I believe, walking near East Main and

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1: Can you just run an attack to Christina and Savage Doolittle? She's tempting, just walking home from work.
0: Hey,

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0: 12, Jen.
1: We turn 21. We'll be out at the marina.
0: Divorce, yeah.

0: Knoxville City Rescue. Knoxville City Rescue, you're at 1498 East Street for an 84-year-old female currently having a seizure. Attention, Knoxville City Rescue. Knoxville City Rescue. You're needed at 1498 East Street for an 84-year-old female who's having a seizure. Time out of page 657.
1: 31, sir.
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1: Over, Sharon. Six. 936, go ahead. Please use fire truck 1.
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0: 36, Marion County, 936. Checking. 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
1: No, he's going to go back in.
0: You advise they can go back in?
1: Mr. Rivers, they can cancel.

0: 305 from 301. If you guys transport medical controls recommending to go to Mercy Des Moines.
1: Copy that. She had a period of half a hand here, so we're evaluating that first.
0: Copy that. Just letting you know,

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1: Good.
0: Yeah, I return that VBX I'll be telling.
1: Sure.

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1: Good.
0: En route, somewhere, Des Moines.
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2: 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B-boy K-King.
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Fire Department UNC Radio at Teleregional Therapy Services, 2525 Washington Street, 2525 Washington Street, for a fire alarm called in by the alarm company showing panel smoke and East Hall smoke alarms, 831 KAM 266.

0: Plato's Telesite, you're needed at 2525 Washington Street, Teleregional Therapy Services, or a smoke alarm called in by the alarm company. They're advising it showing a panel smoke alarm and an East Hall smoke alarm, 832 KM 266.
1: And I say, you can show us clear mercy and not back to Knoxville.
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Northern Virginia. This is regard call to 2525 Washington Street. They are doing testing on alarms. Again, you can disregard call to 2525 Washington Street. They are doing annual testing on alarms at 36KM266. Ambulance Bell Fire, you can disregard call to 2525 Washington Street, Teleregional Therapy Services. 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Again, you can disregard, they are performing testing on alarms, 836 KAM 266.

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1: Yeah, for sure, those 274 Valley Class F.
0: All right.

0: Got it all.
1: All good.
0: Morning, see you best, what are you saying?
1: 26016744.
0: No, thanks.

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0: Jaguars. Getting a call from County Roads. They're just east of our office on T-15. Sounds like a male or female got out of the vehicle and started arguing with the County Roads workers. Sounds like they're possibly getting in a car. Silver Power, stand by.
1: 17-12.
2: It's all the same. It's all the same.
0: Door. Westbound into town. Silver car. That's all the description he's got.
1: 17-12, key on the KPD Hill.
0: Teen started arguing and trying to fight the County Roads workers. Got back in a vehicle and went westbound on T-15 towards town. For the only description I have is a silver car, no other make or model description.
3: Temple
1: County. I thought it was silver. Did you say it was a car or a pickup?
0: Silver car with stickers in the back window.
1: Temple.
0: Just went by 3014 per EMA.
1: Temple.

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1: There.
0: And he said they were arguing with the workers or each other.
1: Each other and the work, the county roads employees.
0: Okay,

0: Frank Mary Henry. 17 comes back on a red Jeep Cherokee.
1: I'm trying to find it. It continued westbound on Main, but it must have dipped out somewhere quickly. I'm not seeing it.
0: Never.
1: Square right now.
2: What is the vehicle?
1: Yeah, I'm not sure on make and model. It's got, looks like a bunch of paint worn off the hood. That's all I saw, and then thought I got 28, but from that.
2: 10-4, I think it might be turning by the going northbound.
1: You said it went south on the square?
2: Negative. We're going on to third, and

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1: Park somewhere.
2: Douglas and third.
1: Therefore, somebody's following it.
2: I believe 107's behind it.

0: 1, I'm not sure if he pulled into the park or if he continued. I lost eyes on him.
1: And I was paralleling you on first, and I haven't seen you up here at Rock Island. So he, between you and I, back over there by the park, has to be.
0: There's a silver...

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1: I'm not sure if he pulled down and parked at the park. There is a silver vehicle there.

0: There's a silver Malibu occupied times one back at Robinson in second. Sorry, Marion in second.
1: I couldn't get close enough to the vehicle. It looked like it might have been a crossover of some sort or a minivan.
2: It's definitely a small passenger car.

0: marks in the rear window. I couldn't make out what they were when I passed it.
1: I was behind with Susan. She wanted to get somewhere.
0: There was a few cars between us when I was coming up on the square, and it came up to third. I didn't see where it went from there. It definitely didn't go straight.
2: Was it a small Toyota?
0: It could have been. There's a bunch of hood paint missing.
2: Ten-4. There's a small Toyota parked in a driveway on Rock Island Street, in between 1st and 2nd.
0: It came up parallel to 107, right where you just were, Chief. And it did not come across westbound on Rock Island. So it's somewhere between, we lost it somewhere between Rock Island at 1st and the park.
2: 10-4.
1: There are several stickers in the back window.

0: about that silver Toyota on Rock Island.
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0: 1050 just happened at 3rd and Montgomery.
1: Step 4.
2: 100 en route.
0: 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Two car accident, rescues on scene, doesn't look like there's any injuries.

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1: Oh, 1074.

0: 91, coming from you. County CSO, I have the 28 information for the two occupants in the Lexus.
1: Mm-hmm. 10-4, go ahead.
0: 909 Adam Lincoln 4301.
1: What next?
0: 858 Adam King 7259.
1: Denver. Both of us 27, 1074, I'm out. Guest to loot of West Des Moines.
0: Denver.

0: got the 28 for the driver of the Edge.
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0: There's a lady outside in a Mazda CX-5 gray. She thinks she's being scammed and wants to speak with an officer.
1: Careful. 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
0: You said it was a Mazda CX-5. Was it silver?
1: It's gray. Should have an older woman sitting in it.
0: There's a silver CX-5 sitting out here, but there's nobody in it.
1: 10-4. She might have went into City Hall or somewhere around there. If you can't find her, I suppose she can find us.
0: Careful.

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0: Comes back 1074, expiration 8 of 2027 on a Silver 2015 Mazda CX-5 to Catherine Estes, Southern Knoxville.
1: 10-4. If you want to run and attach her, I'm kind of confused about what she was wanting. She said she had a conversation a few weeks ago with whoever takes care of her lawn services. Wasn't for sure on a name. She said they had made a comment, something about a house fire. And she wasn't real sure what they meant, but was concerned that maybe it was a threat to her and the resident. Doesn't want me to try and figure out who it is. She just wanted to let us know that she's going to be gone. She's heading to stay with her son up north.
0: Copy.

fire responding to the middle school fire line in District Guard. Alarm company spoke to an individual after having a tail shoot and in District Guard 1106.

0: Knoxville officers have a welfare check request at 810 West Rock Island, 810 West Rock Island. 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Meals for Wheels volunteer delivered today. Spoke with the resident there for quite a while, and she's hallucinating very badly. And also, there's no power to the house.
1: Never.

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1: Yeah.
0: Can you show me DB equipment in Lathrop and then you mentioned?

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1: Yep.
0: Last name Kirby King, Ida Robert Boy Young. First name David Adam Nora Tom Ida. Date of birth 1975, 521. 1975, 521.

0: 99. Times 3, Marion County. 10-0.
1: Is that for this county? Wholesale?
0: 10-4-4, Marion County.
1: Delaware.

0: County, what's the four again?
1: Warrant is for domestic assault with injury, obstruction of emergency communication, and reckless driving.
0: Good work.

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0: 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Can they show me out at 810 West Fork Island?
1: Okay.

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1: Oh, God, 76.

units, Washington County, erratic driver. It's going to be a blue Toyota Corolla. License plate's given Ocean Queen Frank 042, westbound Highway 22 from Riverside to Kelowna, last seen near Palm Avenue. Westbound Highway 22, last seen near Palm Avenue, all over the roadway, in the shoulder, almost hitting the grass. Speaker in case, 1205.

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0: Yeah, I am trying to get all the Pleasantville Pace to see if they have a driver coming.

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1: 10-2? We're 10-2. We were 10-2-1. She's doing fine. She has her niece that just stopped over here now, so we're looking at giving her just a phone she can use as a 911 phone in case of emergency. Got it.
0: Copy, thank you.

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0: 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Queen George Boy 492, QGB 492.
1: 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F 350, Nathaniel
2: Candelotta Tracy. Area 29. Samantha Gray.
0: Yes. County CSO, do you have a PBX for Nathaniel? Go ahead.
3: When you get in town, come straight past Dollar General, go over the tracks. And you're going to come down the alley to the south, behind the residence.
0: Report.
2: County, I'm going to be out with her. Do a 300 block of McKinley.
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0: 10-4, thank you. 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

0: 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They're advising of a panic alarm going off zone 2.
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0: Just for your 43, alarm company called back, accidental trigger by someone out there working, so they've put it into maintenance mode. Everything's 10-2.
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1: 10.
0: Well, fine. 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
1: Yeah.

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0: County Cruise. Seeing a report of a reckless driver following 1017 through Pleasantville. They're on North State Street in Pleasant, headed towards Checkerboard, going eastbound. The white Jeep that's following the 1017.
1: Oh, copy, 76.
2: Copy. Officers, 1.10.6, have a request for return PBX regarding a possible extra patrol request. Denver.
1: Mr. George, I believe this is 030, OVG 030.
2: McCameron T-17 with a blue 2010 Ford Expedition comes back 1074, expiration December 2026, Christopher Vega out of Cedar Rapids, Ocean Victor George 030.

0: County 19 to the west, 3 or 6, 30 on the 28.
1: Kevin, stand by.

0: And then comes back 1074 expiration December 2026 on a great 2024 Chevy Colorado to David Sadler out of Western Wing.
1: 1027 out of David.
0: Trier 43. Caller's advising that the female of the other vehicle just hit her window.
1: 10-4.
0: 19 David is 1074 valid Class C. No endorsement restrictions on West Des Moines. Date of birth is 1967. No history.
1: 10-4.
2: County, they still traveling or did you hit her window up?
0: County cars are responding. Pleasantville sounds like they're at a dairy shop.
1: Well,

0: I'm going to post a mark, the 828 that she gave me. Comes back out of Pleasantville.
1: Yeah. Are the parties separated?
0: Yeah, we're other female just left.
1: Come on.
2: County 19, 10 a.m. warning, speed.

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1: Ten four, 2 minutes off.
0: Yeah, well, I still have her on the phone. She tried to leave and follow the 1017. I advised her that wasn't a good idea.
1: 10-4, thank you.

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1: County, every 10-8, every turn that PBX, I'll add it to the extra patrol.
0: Thank you.

22 to county. Could you run a 28 and see if a PBX is attached? QOK 283, Queen Ocean King 283.

0: of where there is one on it for emergency contact.
1: Or I will take that. I've got some items that were left here at Cordova Boat Ramp that I would believe might belong to them.
0: Devil, I'll be for a Leslie. 225-933-3869. 225-933-3869.
1: Kind of
0: cool.
1: 24 from the dairy shop. Report taken. 17 is going to be continuing on. I'll be ATL at 114 East Newton.

0: Claro.
1: Okay.
0: Turn four from there, 76 to 501 West Jasper. Yep. Guy, Phil, what was the traffic you had from earlier? I apologize.
1: 27-1 took the day off, and 27-4 will be out around 3.
0: Hello.

Passenger request at the Cottonton's Gilbert Runway 675 Los Pinos. Increased confusion, not acting on normal self. There is a spot on the left foot that's red and warm for the touch. It's alert and breathing. 13-6-1-8-2-6. Plus, you know, the conscious Delta was 675 year old females increased confusion as a red and warm for the touch spot on her left foot. It's alert and breathing. 13-21, JF-266.

0: National Rescue. National Rescue, meaning 604 West Larson. 604 West Larson. 92-year-old female that has fallen in the bathroom. Attention, Knoxville Rescue. Knoxville Rescue, need 604 West Larson. 604 West Larson, 92-year-old female that has fallen in the bathroom. Where is direct?
1: Negative.
0: Page rescue to 604 West Larson for a 92-year-old female that has fallen in the bathroom.
2: Okay.

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1: Go ahead, Wapello County.
0: I took a call for a reckless driver, Highway 63, mile marker in 39. Looks like you have a trooper in the area. Stated it was a dark SUV going very fast, possibly 100 plus.
1: Is that

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Axle Rescue, United Care Initiatives, 1904 West Howard Street for a 98-year-old female. Fell out of the shower, did hit her head, bleeding from the head as well. Petition. Knoxville Rescue, Knoxville Rescue. You need a Westridge, 1904 West Howard Street, 98-year-old female. But fell out of the shower, changing mental status. Is bleeding from the head.

0: Gatling 937. Nine 37 being route to West Howard.
1: So.

0: didn't call reference a reckless driver, was northbound on Highway 14, turned eastbound on G28, via white Acura. Vehicle was driving down the middle of the roadway across the mile-long bridge, then turned eastbound on G28, did throw a fireball shooter out the window as well. Caller is no longer behind the vehicle.
1: I mean, 18, I was on PBX. What's the location exactly for that again?
0: G28, Highway 14, then eastbound on G28.
1: 10-4, I can try to work up T-17, but probably going to be out of position.
2: Yeah, 11, I'm on call here. 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

0: But I'm not sure. 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
1: Plate on it's going to be Paul Robert Tom 099. Paul Robert Tom 099 comes back on a white Acura, four door. 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

And it just went past me here, T-15 and T-28. 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

0: Cars behind it, we're heading eastbound on the street, about to go past Fairway.
1: Yeah, I'm let Helena.

Okay, it's still eastbound past Burger King. It is a four-door sedan, I believe. So,

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So, looks like Pella's in the area as well.

Attention all Marion County Rescue Units, Knoxville ER is on complete diversion. Again, Knoxville ER is on complete diversion, timeout 1418.

Johnny looks like Johnny looks like. I was making a stop on that vehicle here at West First in Washington. So.

0: County, Cedar Rapids, R5, call 51, Henry County.
1: Go ahead for Henry County.
0: Requesting fire for a trailer tire on fire. It's going to be southbound Highway 218, south of Salem Road. Southbound 218, south of Salem Road. Troopers out with it. They're trying to use fire extinguishers. They advise a wheel bearing caught tire on fire, and it's still burning.

0: comes back 1074, extrusion 3 of 2027 on a brown Chevy Equinox. William or Jacqueline Ellis, out of Tracy.
1: Jim, or he thinks he might have hit something on T-17, so I'm just sitting behind him until he figures that out.
0: Yep. Kyle, I'm probably about everything I've been to.

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0: Van Buren, took a report at 3168 Ash Avenue in Hillsboro. 1017 advised a gray SUV with a tire strapped on top of the car drove past her residence very slowly. She saw a female trying to get out of the car yelling for help. The vehicle was headed towards Hillsboro southbound. I see you have an officer nearby. I have one deputy en route.
1: Ten-four. That deputy's on a call right now, but I will advise him as soon as he's free.
0: Ten-four, thank you. 1433.

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1: Brian Keith, Madden, William Chosen, 74 valid class B, David endorsement, 3, no restrictions.

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1: Yeah, 10-4 County, 10-4 County, 10-4 County, 10-4 County, 10-4 County, 10-4 County, 10-4 County, 10-4 County, 10-4 County, 10-4 County, 10-4 County, 10-4 County, 10-4 County, 10-4 County, 10-4 County, 10-4 County, 10-4 County, 10-4 County, 10-4 County, 10-4 County, 10-4 County, 10-4 County, 10-4 County, 10-4 County, 10-4 County, 10-4 County, 10-4 County, 10-4 County, 10-4 County, 10-4 County, 10-4 County, 10-4 County, 10-4 County, 10-4 County, 10-4 County, 10-4 County, 10-4 County, 10-4 County, 10-4 County, 10-4 County, 10-4 County, 10-4 County, 10-4 County, 10-4 County, 10-4 County, 10-4 County, 10-4 County, 10-4 County, 10-4 County, 10-4 County, 10-4 County, 10-4 County, 10-4 County, 10

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1: 19, good.
0: 46 marker at Utah on 14, can be removed.
2: 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Clear of Pella and route back to Knoxville.
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0: 102 East Robinson, number 208.

0: Claro, yo.
1: UTL, show me back out of 403. East Montgomery.

Kenikers, did any of you try to call on Matt Edwards? Peter, are you at the office?

0: knocked off. They took a report of a 1050 in front of Quickstar on Lincoln Street. Caller was third party. Going to be paging out fire as well since it's on Lincoln.
1: Yeah, it wants to sound right. .101 for 116. .106 gonna be heading back to the PD with the other vehicle. I'll go to the 1050.
2: Okay. How far is he? Now, you said they're in a different car, or wait for him to get here?
1: He's in 9.
2: How far out is he, do you know?
1: I'm not sure. He shouldn't be too far away from the PD.
2: I'll just wait for him to get here, and then I'll 25 with you there.
1: Copy.

0: Yeah, I didn't want to say. Did you realize it was on Lincoln in front of Quickstar?
1: Devor.
0: County 936 and 317.
1: Good.
0: Show 936 and 317 are out.
1: Copy.

0: Yeah, anyone 16, I'll be out.
1: Gabby? I'm 36 from Mary County.
0: Good.
1: And just so you know, Knoxville just came off of diversion.
2: 10-4, thank you.
1: Copy.

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1: Copy。
2: 116 Manning Beach Block. I'm coming down Robinson.
0: One, did you have traffic for me?
2: You need anything blocked? I'm just getting ready to come off Robinson.
0: We're over in the Quickstar parking lot. Everything is 10-2 here. Just a PD only.
2: Okay. Well, just return on emergency.
0: Yeah, hey, it's been ready.
1: Go ahead with first.
0: Queen X-ray Nora 157 QXN 157.
1: And go ahead with the second.
0: King Paul Union 566 KPU 566.
1: The first one comes back 1074, expiration June of 2027 on a white 2018 Dodge Journey to Marla Mertz out of Knoxville. And the second one comes back 1074, expiration August of 2026 on a white 2018 Hyundai Kona to Don or Julie Waltenberger out of Pella.
0: Heavy.

0: Frank Mary Henry, 710, expired April of 2018 on a red 99 Jeep Cherokee.
1: I think that was the one earlier that I tried to run. It was that possible 1016 rolling out in the county that came into town. I just think I saw it again. Was that the plate I ran earlier?
0: Stand by, I'll look.

0: Ran earlier.
1: I lost that vehicle. I'm going to try and find it again.
0: Copy.
1: Can you try possibly 718? If I'm reading it wrong.

0: And that comes back on a black Ford Focus, expired in 2018.
1: Okay. That's not what it was. It definitely was a little silver. I still didn't catch a make and model on it. It looked like it was possibly a Hyundai.
0: Copy. The only description on this from earlier is a silver car.
1: Yeah, it's definitely silver.

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1: Go ahead.
0: Oh, no, sir. Answer me clear back in service.
1: Copy.

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0: I'm going to be tonight. Both drivers were given a copy of the driver exchange.

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1: Go ahead.
0: It'll be a Lincoln there, and it'll be one of the vehicles that was just in the 1050.
1: Okay, is it still in the Quickstar parking lot, or Lincoln and where?
0: The Lincoln and Marion, not in the Quickstar parking lot.
1: Copy in, which vehicle is it?
0: It would be the Hyundai.
1: Copy.

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0: Chubby.

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1: Okay.

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0: Sorry, Kaiser.
1: Go ahead.
0: I've got it. Katarina on PBX. Calling you back.
1: Yeah, we're feeding center to my office.

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0: Yeah.
2: Eighty-four-year-old male, not conscious but breathing, who is unresponsive. 1029 Vale Avenue.
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0: Peter County Call 51, last count.
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0: Durant has acknowledged page. I also have my Durant off route.
1: 10-4.

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0: Tambor, would you like me to put you back on that CFS on the camera?
1: Tambor, if you want, got to check another address on it. 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
0: Tambor.
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0: Yeah,

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1: Copy.

0: not so far. It's taking a report of a 37 individual near 917 South Roach Street, 917 South Roach Street. Caller's advising there's a female who seems to be lost. She's described as wearing black and white checkered sweater, red shirt, gray pants. She's also carrying a white purse. She just keeps walking back and forth.
1: Police 16 direct.
0: Ten four. They're describing her as being between 70 and 80 years old.
1: Ten four.
0: Updated 20 is going to be right across the street from 917 South Roach. 917 South Roach.
1: Copy.

0: my car. It's just a group of 37 vehicle near 146 Avenue and Hayes, 146 and Hayes. 1017 advised, she was driving by and saw two individuals in a truck. They either were sleeping or passed out. A female driver and a male passenger. It's a Chevy S10 with Sonoma on the back. It's going to be dark gray or black in color.
1: I think I'll take that.

0: He's like, well, let me know if you'd like me to page out rescue.
1: Roger, no answer.
0: Hello?

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1: And you can go ahead.
0: 46 marker at 92 and 216 can be taken out.
1: Gemma?

0: 15 status check.
1: 10-2.
0: Copy. Just for your 43, Esther looks like she's somehow connected with a previous assault call from 109 North 6th Street. I think she was just run as possibly a witness.
1: Ten four, County. County, was that earlier in the day or recently?
0: June 30.
1: 10-4.

0: 116.
1: Go ahead.
0: 116, I just had an individual on the phone stating you gave her a PBX, and it's not the correct number for the person you're trying to reach.
1: 10-4, County, that's the number the female gave me. I'm not sure if she is right on that, but she's on the phone with someone now, so I'll see what she has.
0: 10-4. I do have on her identification, she's got an emergency contact. The last two digits are different than the number you called.
1: 10-4. I'll give you a call.

0: 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I'll be giving this female a courtesy ride to 109 North 6th Street, 70 miles already.
1: Go ahead.
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0: Be out of the Animal Health Clinic here on Pleasant. Queen Henry, Nora 140, Queen Henry, Nora 140.

0: County 116, I'll be 23 at that address. Any miles in ready?
1: .103, you're 28 is 1074, expiration 926, green 2005 GMC Sierra 2, Hornsby Construction out of Des Moines, 116, go ahead.
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